Hallo Brunswick, Salzgitter, Penn, Wolfenbüttel, Gifhorn and Hearts Mountains. 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

need to take their life back. But this gets very tricky. 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You can't take back no shit you don't have, or you never had in this place.

Because if you're one of them self-supporting hoes with your own money, taking care of yourself, you can tell a motherfucker just kiss my ass.

But she's upset now. She's sitting out there telling her girlfriend, that hoe done fucked up now. See, she's Millie Jackson, and she didn't say, the woman done messed up. That hoe done fucked up. That's because she's Millie Jackson, she know how to say it. I beg her pardon, honey. I've been with this one man 20 years. I ain't had to hit a lick at a snake.

an extension of him until you get your system set to say, Jane, you ain't got nothing. Okay? Get you some shit to say, Jane, then you done did it. Get your credit card in your own name. Get your bank account in your own name. My husband told y'all he's men's for the male menopause. I know y'all don't believe that shit. Y'all want to think that we women are the only one to go through menopause. The men go through this shit too. We be getting hot flashes. They be getting hot in the ass. Going chasing somebody.

bitches every night. You gon' kill your food ass self. Mrs. Jones, this motherfucker's gonna be dead from a heart attack fucking these little young bitches, and you gon' have to ask the courts to give you money to eat with. No shit don't be in probate. Get your own money. Get shit in your own name. Get your own motherfucking bank account. And if you've been living with a motherfucker 20 years, the least you should do

September, 'cause music is my best friend. 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I wanted to remember, music is my best friend.

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As a matter of fact, I don't let nothing hold you back. If the scat man can do it, so can you. Everybody's saying that the scat man stutters, but does and never stutter when he sings. But what you don't know, I'm gonna tell you right now that the stutter and the scat is the same thing. Yo, I'm the scat man. Where's the scat man? I'm the scat man. Why should we be pleasing any politician? Reasons would try to cheat the seasons if they could. The state of the condition insults my intuition, and it only makes me crazy and hard like wood. Everybody stutters one way or the other, so check out my message to you. As a matter of fact, don't let nothing hold you back. If the scat man can do it, brother, so can you. I'm the scat man.

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So check out my message to you. As a matter of fact, I don't let nothing hold you back. If the scat man can do it, so can you. I hear you all ask about the meaning of scat. Well, I'm the professor, and all I can tell you is while you're still sleeping, the saints are still weeping, 'cause things you call dead haven't yet had the chance to be born. I'm the scat man.

Here's one of our new recordings. I don't know whether we've had the good fortune to have it played here or be available here, but we are getting such good response to it back home.

Hallo Brunswick, Salzgitter, Penn, Wolfenbüttel, Gifhorn and Hutts Mountains. 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

to wake up your mind. Who knows what tomorrow might bring? Violence, destruction. Who knows? 'Cause time is slipping away.